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3: A largely dry morning with sunny spells, windy in the northeast, cool in the northwest, warm in the southeast. A high of 26 degrees Celsius.
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3: England's World Cup dreams are still alive. They've beaten DR Congo 2-1 in Atlanta. The Three Lions got off to a rocky start when their opponents scored after just 7 minutes. But Harry Kane saved the day and kept fans waiting until the 75th minute to equalise. Just for good measure, he knocked in another at the 86th minute. This England fan is delighted.
4: It was good, you know. It was a battle in the first half, but they looked like they were going to create. And then finally they pulled through and like, they created the chance. And bang, a couple of goals and everyone's happy.
3: The Defence Secretary insists Andy Burnham will back the Defence Investment Plan if he becomes Britain's next Prime Minister. It's emerged there is a £4.7 billion shortfall which will need to be found in this autumn's budget. Up to 150 former WH Smith stores are set to close. New owner T.G. Jones is in financial trouble and has had a rescue deal approved. And England saw its warmest June on record, according to the Met Office. That's the latest from Radio News Hub. I'm David Hall.
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1: July is the randiest month of the year. 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
2: I mean, it is to a point, but if you haven't got aircon, then...
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1: Which animal can survive the longest without drinking water? The camel, famous for the desert. Kangaroo rat, I'm assuming famous for being in the outback.
2: Yeah.
1: Or the meerkat, also famous for sort of deserty, sandy sort of living.
2: Again, I've got no... This is a hard week. I'm going to go for the obvious answer of the camel.
1: Yeah, I mean, it's obvious, isn't it? The camel, two humps, fill it with water, goes for days, doesn't it? No, it doesn't. Not the longest time, it doesn't.
2: Who is it?
1: Would you believe the kangaroo rat?
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1: We're going to have the whole of Berkshire now Googling, what's a kangaroo rat?
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1: 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See, it's burning me to hold on to this. I know this is something I gotta do, but that don't mean I want to. What I'm trying to say is that

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2: A largely dry morning with sunny spells, windy in the northeast, cool in the northwest, warm in the southeast. A high of 26 degrees Celsius.
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2: England's World Cup dreams are still alive. They've beaten DR Congo 2-1 in Atlanta. The Three Lions got off to a rocky start when their opponent

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3: Cloud and rain clearing to leave a dry but breezy day for many of us. It will be warm in the sunshine though. Cooler and blustery showers in the north with a high today of 26 degrees Celsius.
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3: It's the morning after the night before for England fans. A 10-2-1 win over DR Congo means the team's through to the last 16 in the World Cup. Harry Kane scored both goals, but he waited until the 75th minute to get going. For a lot of younger kids, it was the first and possibly last England game they'll see, because all the other kickoffs have been after bedtime. 9-year-old Robbie was watching the match.
4: It was amazing. Harry Kane played great. It was crazy. The comeback was magical. After 10 minutes, I thought we were going to draw it and win on penalties. But we came back and won 2-1. They're probably going to go till the semis.
3: You probably won't catch the next one, though. The Three Lions take on Mexico on Monday at 1 a.m. Elsewhere today, the government are under further scrutiny over their defence spending plans after Downing Street couldn't say what cuts will be made to fund it. Only around two-thirds of the £15 billion promised has been identified, and the decision of where the money will come from will likely be for the next Prime Minister, expected to be Andy Burnham. Mediators in the US and Iran conflict say peace talks are making good progress despite recent clashes over

0: Workers say they're feeling undervalued and overlooked. New research by the Institution of Occupational Safety and Health found that many 18 to 25-year-olds feel their well-being and personal development takes a backseat once they enter the workforce. Half believe their employer prioritised targets and performance over health and well-being. That's the latest from Radio News Hub. I'm Frankie Hersein.
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5: How's your head this morning? Are you still getting over last night? We'll play for you Ariana Grande, Hate That I Made You Love Me, and this is Somber and Home Wrecker. Morning.

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2: Morning!
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2: And the weather for Berkshire today will be sunny.
1: Yeah, up to 26 degrees today. A bit breezy this morning. And we've got Disciples for you. On My Mind. Are we

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2: Meadows Day at Clayfield Copse is a chance to explore the traditional hay meadows with guided walks, children's activities, wildlife stalls, bees, butterflies, slow worms, bats and fossils. Just turn up. At Clayfield Copse on Caversham Park Road this Saturday from 10:30 to 1:30.
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2: Canada is to compete at the 2027 Eurovision Song Contest. The European Broadcasting Union says while born in Europe, the contest continues to welcome the world. Canadian-born singer Celine Dion won the 1988 contest representing Switzerland. A West End theatre is to be renamed in honour of the late playwright Sir Tom Stoppard. The Duke of York Theatre will be named the Tom Stoppard Theatre in tribute to the acclaimed writer who died in November 2025. Lethal Weapon Act Danny Glover has revealed he's been living with Alzheimer's disease for several years. The 79-year-old announced the news during an interview on American television and explained he'd been diagnosed not long after receiving an honorary Oscar in 2022. And former Doctor Who star Sharon D. Clarke says she hopes audiences will be transformed after seeing her play Othello. The 59-year-old actress has been cast in the Royal Shakespeare Company's production, which reimagines the character as a black lesbian.
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1: Thursday morning, July 2nd. 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
1: 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It's also I Forgot Day today.
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2: That's a good excuse, isn't it?
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2: Oh, okay. 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
1: Oh, hello, Barbie.
2: Yep. Neighbours.
1: Well, you're...
2: Started in Neighbours.
1: Yes, all right. Yes.
2: Basically,
1: I forgot that.
2: Wolf of Wall Street.
1: Really?
2: Loads of stuff.
1: Right,
2: yeah.
1: Okay, nice.
2: Amazing actor. Also, Lindsay Lohan.
1: Now,
2: birthday too.
1: Did she not do Herbie Goes to Whatever? She did a Herbie thing, didn't she? Lindsay Lohan.
2: She did, and I think... Did she do Mean Girls?
1: She might have done.
2: I never went through that kind of phase, but there we go.
1: And one of my favourite comedians of all time.
2: Yes. Go on.
1: Mr. Peter Kay's got his birthday today.
2: As soon as you hear the words Peter Kay, all you want to say is...
1: I'm not going to say it. Don't make me say it. Don't make me say it. Don't make me say it.
2: Go on. What's an Italian's favourite side dish?
1: Garlic bread.
3: They say the holy water's watered down, and this town's lost its faith. Our colours will fade eventually, so if our time is running out, day after day, we'll make the mundane a masterpiece. Oh my, my, oh my, my love, I take one look at you, you're taking me out.

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5: Cloud and rain clearing to leave a dry but breezy day for many of us. It will be warm in the sunshine though. Cooler and blustery showers in the north with a high today of 26 degrees Celsius.
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5: England are through to the round of 16 after a 2-1 win over the Democratic Republic of Congo last night. They made it difficult for themselves, though, with Harry Kane bailing them out towards the end of the game. For a lot of younger kids, it was the first time they could watch England play. Robbie, who's 9, has given us his post-match analysis.
6: It was amazing. Harry Kane played great. It was crazy. The comeback was magical.
5: Elsewhere, the government are under further scrutiny over their defence spending plans after Downing Street couldn't say what cuts will be made to fund it. Only around two-thirds of the £15 billion has been identified, and the decision of where the money will come from will be for the next Prime Minister, likely to be Andy Burnham. Mediators in the US and Iran conflict say peace talks are making good progress despite recent clashes over the Strait of Hormuz. The two sides have exchanged fire in the key waterway after a cargo ship was attacked. And new research suggests young workers are feeling undervalued and overlooked, with half believing employers don't think about well-being. From Radio News Hub, I'm Frankie Hairsine.
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0: 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I will

0: love.
1: It's Anne-Marie, 2002, loving that. 25 to 7 o'clock, Thursday morning, 2nd of July. And if you want to give us a thumbs up, if you like a song in the B Radio app, we'd love to have those on for you. Still okay, Ray, we've got Florence with the Machine, and this is Zara Larsson.

0: Phil, how you was making reference to Margot Robbie being in Neighbours.
1: I was, yeah.
0: Yeah, apparently Neighbours, who put gnomes on their front garden, reduced the surrounding house prices by a whopping £12,000.
1: Oh, my God. I bet Harold Bishop never put a gnome in his front garden, did he?
0: Actually, I think Harold Bishop probably did, to be fair with you.
1: With the gnomes.
0: Have you got any gnomes around your way?
1: No, I've got a golden one in my porch.
0: So you're the one devaluing the street. Doesn't surprise me. Apparently, estate agents revealed the biggest problem caused by nearby properties is when they're trying to sell homes is messy gardens filled with rubbish, decrepit sheds, and the top two markdowns. Wow. £13,000.
1: What, knocking that off the asking price?
0: Yes.
1: Because, I mean, it does put you off, doesn't it? If the neighbour's got, you know, a really horrible garden and looks like...
0: Yeah. Excessive use of garden gnomes, statues and ornaments were in third place.
1: Wow.
0: Causing buyers to offer lower bids by about 12 grand.
1: Right. Well, next time you're trying to buy a house, just go and whack a few gnomes around there and say, look, I'm taking some money off the asking price.
0: I tell you what, if you're going to go for a new home over this next week or so, then the things you need to be looking out for. Because, you know, you can just pick them up and throw them away. You don't have to keep them. And you could make a killing.

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1: Okay, question for you, Phil. Be honest with me now. Did you enjoy last night's game?
0: No, Mark.
1: Okay, just saying. Little Mix, Black Magic on the way for you. And here's some real reaction from the sport.
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3: England are through to the last 16 of the World Cup. DR Congo scored within the first 7 minutes, but with 15 minutes to go, Harry Kane equalised and just for good measure knocked in another one in the 86th minute. Winger Bukayo Saka, who was on the bench last night, says it's all about teamwork.
4: Being a good teammate as well is important, because if you're not playing, you need to be there for your brothers and encourage them. And, you know, if you see something on the pitch that they can do better, you can also say it to them. You know, taking that accountability and pushing each other is going to help us go over the line.
3: They now face Mexico in the early hours of Monday. Belgium are through. They beat Senegal 3-2 with a penalty in the 125th minute. And one other bit of footy news. Spurs are set to smash their transfer record for the second time this week. They've agreed to sign Newcastle midfielder Sando Tonali in a deal worth up to £100 million. Finally, at Wimbledon, Novak Djokovic bagged a quick-fire win over Stefanos Tsitsipas to reach the third round. And four-time Grand Slam champion Naomi Osaka eased into the third round with a straight sets win over Anastasia Gasanova.
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2: 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How's your head this morning?
1: After seven this morning, yeah. We have another morning muddle to solve.
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1: 24 days then to the beginning of the Commonwealth Games. Thousands of athletes competing at the very highest level, while most of us consider just carrying a shopping bag to one trip as a gold medal winning performance. I'm there with you. And also there's 60 days until the start of meteorological autumn. Blimey, Phil, I think we need to get to the summer first, don't we? That'd be nice. Stella Lefty to wake you up this morning. First though, Madonna, Sabrina Carpenter, and Bring Your Love.

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2: Yep, 2nd of July, morning to you. Thanks for sticking us on today. Weather, 26 degrees across Berkshire today. Slightly breeze this morning, but sunshine out this afternoon. Swimming

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0: 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It's 7:20 as we get your Thursday morning started across Berkshire. 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
1: But first, let's get you updated with the latest celeb gossip.
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3: Canada is to compete at the 2027 Eurovision Song Contest. The European Broadcasting Union says while born in Europe, the contest continues to welcome the world. Canadian born singer Celine Dion won the 1988 contest representing Switzerland. A West End theatre is to be renamed in honour of the late playwright Sir Tom Stoppard. The Duke of York Theatre will be named the Tom Stoppard Theatre in tribute to the acclaimed writer who died in November 2025. Lethal Weapon Act actor Danny Glover has revealed he's been living with Alzheimer's disease for several years. The 79-year-old announced the news during an interview on American television and explained he'd been diagnosed not long after receiving an honorary Oscar in 2022. And former Doctor Who star Sharon D. Clarke says she hopes audiences will be transformed after seeing her play Othello. The 59-year-old actress has been cast in the Royal Shakespeare Company's production, which reimagines the character as a black lesbian.
2: When I wake up,
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1: Morning to you. You're with Mark and Phil, and robots could soon be tidying our bedrooms, apparently.
2: Oh, it good news.
1: Already Phil's going, oh, yes, please. Boffins have taught them how to do household chores by showing them videos of humans doing the same.
2: Oh.
1: That's a recipe of disaster. Phil, have you ever done any tidying around one of your bedrooms recently? Found anything interesting, maybe?
2: The other week, in that really hot Friday last week.
1: I remember.
2: I thought my nearly teenage son's bedroom was smelling a bit funny.
1: I thought maybe this is
2: just a sign of things to come.
1: Football kit, yeah.
2: But I thought, no, hang on, this is getting bad.
1: Mm.
2: So I did the terrifying act. I looked under the bed.
1: Oh, blimey.
2: And what did I find?
1: I don't want to know what you found. Come on, it's breakfast time. Oh.
2: A massive.
1: Yes.
2: Giant.
1: Yes.
2: Dead.
1: Ooh.
2: Rat.
1: Wow.
2: Yes. Trevor has been out hunting.
1: Sorry. If you don't realise, Trevor is the female cat.
2: She's the lady cat with a mum tum who I never thought could take down this rat. It was like the size of a dog. But there it was. Imagine cleaning that up in the sunshine.
1: Oh, dear.
2: So definitely, I want one of those robots so we can go in and...
1: goes under the bed and...
2: Remove the dead bodies. Yeah.
1: Yeah, well, I imagine there'll be boffins out thinking, blimey, that wasn't in the programme.

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5: Cloud and rain clearing to leave a dry but breezy day yet for many of us. It will be warm in the sunshine though. Cooler and blustery showers in the north with a high today of 26 degrees Celsius.
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5: England have beaten the Democratic Republic of Congo 2-1 in the round of 32, setting up a tie with Mexico in the next round. Two second-half goals from Harry Kane saw Thomas Tuchel's side come from behind to save themselves for an embarrassing early exit. These fans have been full of praise for England's captain.
6: At the start, we were a bit apprehensive, but then Harrison Kane came in and he just turned it all around, you know. Probably the best striker in the world.
7: He is a treasure. Harry Kane is a treasure. Yeah.
6: That ends the argument.
5: The government are facing more questions over their defence spending plans as Downing Street haven't revealed where they'll get the money from. £4.7 billion of the £15 billion promised for defence is yet to be identified. A 16-year-old boy suffered potentially life-changing injuries after being shot in Birmingham. Police say it happened at around 5:30 yesterday evening in the Alum Rock area of the city. And a couple in Wales have been given approval to build an eco-home where they say they'll breed and eat guinea pigs. They're also hoping to raise pigeons and rabbits for food to try and live sustainably on the land. From Radio News Hub, I'm Frankie Hersein.
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0: Calvin Harris with Rihanna. 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
1: We're Mark and Phil on the B Radio Morning Show. Greg's on the home run later this evening as we get you home.
0: Yeah, Henry is here at 7 o'clock. Then Vicky's got the love chilled out tunes from 10 as well. And this is Olivia Dean on B Radio.

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1: It's time for our morning muddle question, Phil. So far this week, one. Not good.
2: Yeah, 50-50.
1: Yeah. Which everyday food can be used to make invisible ink is your question today.
2: Ooh.
1: Right. Is it lemon juice, milk, or vinegar?
2: Ooh, okay.
1: So if you want to make invisible ink to make yourself sound like a spy.
2: Yeah, do little detective things.
1: All you need to do is go in a shop and buy one of these three items. But which one is it? Is it lemon juice, milk, or vinegar? Before we get to the actual answer, have you got already an idea in your mind what it might be?
2: I have got an idea because I think I might have done this with my daughter. And I've also realised that it's Thursday, isn't it? I'm wishing the week backwards. So it's not 50-50, is it?
1: No, it's not. But I was going to let it pass.
2: One out of three so far.
1: I know, but so I was going to let it pass because I forgot day today. So I was going to let it slide.
2: You're a good man. But I've got to get this right, basically, haven't I?
1: You pretty much have, yes.
2: Okay.

0: That's Swifty with Elizabeth Taylor, just gone 7:45 on my little studio clock.
1: You're with Mark and Phil this Thursday morning.
0: Yeah, thanks for sticking us on. Kungs, cooking on three burners. This Girl Plays next.
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3: England are through to the last 16 of the World Cup. DR Congo scored within the first 7 minutes, but with 15 minutes to go, Harry Kane equalised and just for good measure knocked in another one in the 86th minute. Winger Bukayo Saka, who was on the bench last night, says it's all about teamwork.
4: Being a good teammate as well is important, because if you're not playing, you need to be there for your brothers and encourage them. And, you know, if you see something on the pitch that they can do better, you can also say it to them. You know, taking that accountability and pushing each other is going to help us go over the line.
3: They now face Mexico in the early hours of Monday. Belgium are through. They beat Senegal 3-2 with a penalty in the 125th minute. And one other bit of footy news. Spurs are set to smash their transfer record for the second time this week. They've agreed to sign Newcastle midfielder Sandro Tonali in a deal worth up to £100 million. Finally, at Wimbledon, Novak Djokovic bagged a quick-fire win over Stefanos Tsitsipas to reach the third round. And four-time Grand Slam champion Naomi Osaka eased into the third round with a straight sets win over Anastasia Gasanova.

0: 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That's Ella Langley on B Radio.
1: After 8 this morning, I have an answer to the morning muddle and 3 things we've learned in the last 24 hours.
0: Yeah, which of these everyday foods can be used to make invisible ink? Is it lemon juice, milk, vinegar, filled? Do you think you're going to be right today?
1: Yes!
0: Right, okay. News weather's around the corner. Love.

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5: Cloud and rain clearing to leave a dry but breezy day for many of us. It will be warm in the sunshine though. Cooler and blustery showers in the north with a high today of 26 degrees Celsius.
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5: England are through to the round of 16 after a 2-1 win over the Democratic Republic of Congo last night. They did make it difficult for themselves, though, with Harry Kane bailing them out towards the end of the game. But his fan always felt they were going to make it through.
6: I thought in my head, my football brain said, we're going out, we're losing it. But my heart said, come on, there's plenty of time left to go. And in the end, we were the better side. We tested their keeper more times. I say their keeper was man of the match. So I thought we was going to come back and win it. It was only a matter of time, and we did it. Come on, boys.
5: Next up, they'll face Mexico at the Azteca at 1 in the morning on Monday. The government are under further scrutiny today over their defence spending plans after Downing Street couldn't say what cuts will be made to fund it. Only around two-thirds of the £15 billion has been identified, and the decision of where the money will come from will likely be for the next Prime Minister, expected to be Andy Burnham. Survivors of historical forced adoption are to get the apology they've been campaigning decades for. The Prime Minister is expected to acknowledge the harm caused when nearly 200,000 babies of unmarried mothers were taken away for adoption in England and Wales between 1949 and 1976. Education Secretary Bridget Phillipson called it a shameful period in our history. There's good news for diesel drivers, as we've just seen the largest monthly drop in the price of the fuel ever recorded. It's been put to a lowering of oil prices. Rod Dennis is a senior policy officer at the RAC. He told us to shop around.
7: Generally, people tend to think that supermarkets are the cheapest way to buy fuel, the cheapest places to buy fuel. We would urge drivers to shop around there, use the government's fuel finder scheme, use the free apps that are out there to check for lower prices. There may be, surprisingly, some smaller filling stations that are charging even lower prices in the supermarkets.
5: And it's believed Taylor Swift's going to marry NFL star Travis Kelce at Madison Square Garden tomorrow night. The night will head into US Independence Day on the 4th. She historically celebrates by throwing big parties. While there's no official confirmation, the city's mayor says a permit's been filed for a large event. For On Radio News Hub, I'm Frankie Hairsine.
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9: From lucky pants to lucky seats, football fans are always seeking ways to influence their team's results. Performance psychologist Roberto Falzoni explains more.
10: As Hisense research shows, 44% of football fans rely on some form of superstition to carry them through the biggest games. Whether it's wearing the same shirt every time or sticking to the lucky snacks and drinks, these rituals create a sense of certainty. In high-pressure moments like the FIFA World Cup, they help fans feel in control.

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1: Today then is Peter Kay's birthday. Did anybody say garlic bread?
0: No.
1: Didn't think so. Margot Robbie's also celebrated, and it's I Forgot Day today. So if you forget anything, like the result from last night, don't worry. We'll keep you updated. We've got news, weather, sport, entertainment, and also three things that we have learned in the past 24 hours. Plus Noah Kahan to kick off your Thursday morning. 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
1: Okay, then, let's see if we can solve today's morning model question. Phil is confident she's going 50-50 today, only because she said she would. Which everyday food can be used to make invisible ink? Is it lemon juice, milk, or vinegar?
2: All right. I'm hoping this is going to save, you know, me being very embarrassed by the end of the week.
1: Mm, sure.
2: I hope it's lemon juice.
1: Oh.
2: Can't be milk. Is it...
1: Sorry, I was just checking to make sure the button worked. Yeah, it's lemon juice.
2: Oh, thank goodness.
1: Lemon juice is what you can use to make invisible ink.
2: Ooh.
1: Mm.
2: So you can channel your inner spy.
1: Yeah.
2: Yeah.
1: I mean, might be invisible, but you can still smell it. Sure. What sort of letter would you be using to use lemon juice? Using invisibly. I don't know. You'd be writing a very bitter letter, wouldn't you?
2: Is there a week?

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2: Here we are then at the beginning of July. We've already said this week that July is the month where people might have a quick affair.
3: We have. What did you call it? A cheat wave or
2: cheat
3: something?
2: Cheat wave is the official name for it.
3: Mm.
2: Well, forget love at first sight. How about love at first date? And I'm not talking about a TV show, by the way. Half of us find the love of our lives in just one date, according to a new report.
3: After one date?
2: After one date, you found the person.
3: After a lukewarm coffee and a bacon baguette.
2: Well, that doesn't say much about your dates, does it? apparently, it's the men that fall the quickest, apparently. They say that true love is hard to find in this modern day, but not according to the latest study, which says they do a staggering 50% have actually fallen love struck on just one date.
3: So surely that would mean out of the two of us, one of us must have fallen in love after the first date. 50%?
2: Well,
3: we're both looking around.
2: I mean, what can I say, Phil?
3: Time drags with us.
2: So does that first date, to be fair.

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2: Weather.
3: Cloud and rain clearing to leave a dry but breezy day for many of us. It will be warm in the sunshine though. Cooler and blustery showers in the north with a high today of 26 degrees Celsius.
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3: England are through to the round of 16 after a 2-1 win over the Democratic Republic of Congo last night. They did make it difficult for themselves, though, with Harry Kane bailing them out towards the end of the game. But his fan always felt they were going to make it through.
4: My football brain said, we're going out, we're losing it. And my heart said, there's still plenty of time left to go. And in the end, we were the better side. We tested their keeper more times. I say their keeper was the man of the match. So I thought we was going to come back and win it. It was only a matter of time, and we did it.
3: The government are under further scrutiny over their defence spending plans after Downing Street couldn't say what cuts will be made to fund it. Only around two-thirds of the £15 billion has been identified. Survivors of historical forced adoption are to get the apology they've been campaigning decades for. Nearly 200,000 babies of unmarried mothers were taken away between 1949 and 1976. And it's believed Taylor Swift's going to marry NFL star Travis Kelce at Madison Square Garden tomorrow night. There's been no official confirmation, but the city's mayor says a permit's been filed for a large event. For On Radio News Sub, I'm Frankie Hair sign.
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6: From lucky pants to lucky seats, football fans are always seeking ways to influence their team's results. Performance psychologist Roberto Falzoni explains more.
7: As Hisense research shows, 44% of football fans rely on some form of superstition to carry them through the biggest games. Whether it's wearing the same shirt every time or sticking to the lucky snacks and drinks, these rituals create a sense of certainty. In high-pressure moments like the FIFA World Cup, they help fans feel in control and keep belief alive.

0: It's Years and Years and Desire on 95.6 B Radio as we get your Thursday morning started, and we're yet again going to be celebrating some of the very best across Reading with the Pride of Reading Awards.
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0: 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I tell you what, there's loads of great nominations. 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Whilst you do that, this is Alex Warren, Fever Dream on B Radio.

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2: Before nine this morning, we'll share some of the things that we've learned in the past 24 hours.
1: Yeah, do that. 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

0: So Olivia Dean and Man I Need, and we could have done with a few more of those last night. Phil, just a quick word on the game with England yesterday. Did you really enjoy it?
1: No, Mark.
0: Okay, here's the sport.
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3: England are through to the last 16 of the World Cup. DR Congo scored within the first 7 minutes, but with 15 minutes to go, Harry Kane equalised and just for good measure knocked in another one in the 86th minute. Winger Bukayo Saka, who was on the bench last night, says it's all about teamwork.
4: Being a good teammate as well is important, because if you're not playing, you need to be there for your brothers and encourage them. And, you know, if you see something on the pitch that they can do better, you can also say it to them. You know, taking that accountability and pushing each other is going to help us go over the line.
3: They now face Mexico in the early hours of Monday. Belgium are through. They beat Senegal 3-2 with a penalty in the 125th minute. And one other bit of footy news. Spurs are set to smash their transfer record for the second time this week. They've agreed to sign Newcastle midfielder Sandro Tonali in a deal worth up to £100 million. Finally, at Wimbledon, Novak Djokovic bagged a quick-fire win over Stefanos Tsitsipas to reach the third round. And four-time Grand Slam champion Naomi Osaka eased into the third round with a straight sets win over Anastasia Gasanova.
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1: Let's wrap up our morning together with some things that we have learned just recently.
2: Like this. If you're talking with someone and you're not sure if they're interested, fold your arms. And if they do the same, they probably are. There you go.
1: Mosquitoes are the only creature responsible for more deaths than humans themselves.
2: Oh, it's another reason to hate the mosquito, isn't it?
1: I would have thought so, yes.
2: Yeah. Okay, final fact. I'm ending with a strong one.
1: Okay, let's go.
2: Donald Duck.
1: Yes.
2: Has a twin sister.
1: No.
2: Named Della.
1: Really?
2: Yeah.
1: I didn't know that.
2: I never knew that either. There you go.
1: Oh, man. Well, what a way to wrap up the show. Thank you very much. We'll see you soon. We were good.

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4: Cloud and rain clearing to leave a dry but breezy day for many of us. It will be warm in the sunshine though. Cooler and blustery showers in the north with a high today of 26 degrees Celsius.
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4: It's the morning after the night before for England fans. A tense 2-1 win over DR Congo means the team's through to the last 16 in the World Cup. For a lot of younger kids, it was the first and possibly last England game they'll see, because all the other kickoffs have been after bedtime. 9-year-old Robbie was watching the match.
5: It was amazing. Harry Kane played great. It was crazy. The comeback was magical. After 10 minutes, I thought we were going to draw it and win on penalties, but we came back and won 2-1.
4: The government is facing more questions over its defence spending plans, as Downing Street haven't revealed where they'll get the money from. £4.7 billion of the £15 billion promise for defence is yet to be identified. At least 11 people have been killed after Russia launched a massive attack on Ukraine overnight. Officials are calling on allies to help strengthen their air defences, describing it as a night of horror. And two people have been arrested after climbing to the top of the Empire State Building in New York and then getting engaged. From Radio News Hub, I'm Frankie Hersine.
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That is Coldplay, All My Love at B Radio. England certainly don't make it easy. It's like a roller coaster ride. But what was needed was done last night, a 2-1 win in the end. I mean, if you said at the beginning of the day that we'd win 2-1, we'd think that'd be great. Didn't realise it'd be such a roller coaster ride to get there. 2-1 win last night against the DR Congo, which means the next game is on Sunday night, or officially Monday morning, 1 o'clock kickoff. We're looking at a 3 a.m. finish against Mexico on Sunday night into Monday morning. And that's a 3 a.m. finish, provided there's no extra time and penalties. Everyone trying to work out when to sleep and still manage to function the next day at work. Right, Gracie Abrams after Justin Bieber.

0: Thursday morning, it's B Radio. I'm Gavin Harris. There's Gracie Abrams. That is Hit the Wall.
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3: 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Oh, yes.
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3: 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As cheats grab one last chance of action before the family getaway in August. Now, this is according to a survey which found that 84% of those polled said the sun was an aphrodisiac.
4: I mean, it is to a point, but if you haven't got aircon, then...
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I just might. Felt like it was Monday 2 minutes ago. You blink and suddenly we're here at Thursday. Over the weekend, temperature's going to be in the high 20s, 26 today in Berkshire. A little bit breezy, but sunny and pleasantly warm today. And kind of staying like this for the next few days. There is a heat wave next week, although nothing like what we had a couple of weeks ago. Temperature's into the early 30s through next week. Doesn't look as bad as it had been predicted. Right, Bella Kay, after Maroon 5.

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That's Olivia Rodrigo, Drop Dead at B Radio. It's Gary and Mark's charity quiz night at Double Bryle Brewery tonight. And you've got the Berkshire Music Trust with their Senior Music Festival. You're the Voice is on at the Hexagon from 7:30. Right, Nicole Scherzinger very soon after Take That. Here's You're a Superstar.

Take That, You're a Superstar at B Radio. They were in Manchester last night, the final of the UK leg of their circus tour at the Etihad Stadium, although it clashed with the England game. I imagine many weren't in the stadium for the first supporting act of Belinda Carlisle. Many probably choosing just to watch the game at bars around the stadium, then head in after that. So that's the UK leg completed. They are on stage on Saturday in Dublin, and then that concludes the circus tour. Maybe you got to see them in London a few days ago, or when they kicked off in Southampton at St Mary's Stadium at the end of May. Right, Kylie Minogue coming up very soon. And this from Nicole Scherzinger. Here's Don't Hold Your Breath.

Kylie Minogue, Light Up at B Radio every single morning. We do the bangers here at B Radio. Galantis, Flo Rida, A Marie, all coming up on the bangers this morning after 10 right now. This is Taylor Swift. I promise that-

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3: A dry but breezy afternoon for most of us. Feeling warm in the sunshine though, cooler in the far north with some blustery showers there too. Highs of 26 degrees Celsius in the south and a few degrees cooler in the north.
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3: England have beaten the Democratic Republic of Congo 2-1 in the round of 32, setting up a tie with Mexico in the next round. Two second-half goals from Harry Kane saw Thomas Tuchel's side come from behind. These fans have been full of praise for England's captain.
4: At the start, we were a bit apprehensive. Harrison Kane came in and he just turned it all around. Probably the best striker in the world.
5: He is a treasure.
3: Yeah. Mothers and children who went through forced historical adoption in the decades after World War II are to receive a formal apology in Parliament today. Nearly 200,000 children were taken from their mothers. Many of them were told to give up their babies because they were unmarried. A teenager's been shot in Birmingham, potentially suffering life-changing injuries. It happened at around 5:30 yesterday evening in the Alum Rock area of the city. And Swifties, listen up. Taylor's believed to be getting married to NFL star Travis Kelce tomorrow night. Crews have been spotted unloading gear at Madison Square Garden, and New York's mayor says a permit's been filed for a large event. From Radio News Hub, I'm Frankie Hess.
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7: From lucky pants to lucky seats, football fans are always seeking ways to influence their team's results. Performance psychologist Roberto Falzoni explains more.
8: As Hisense research shows, 44% of football fans rely on some form of superstition to carry them through the biggest games. Whether it's wearing the same shirt every time or sticking to the lucky snacks and drinks, these rituals create a sense of certainty. In high-pressure moments like the FIFA World Cup, they help fans feel in control and keep belief alive.
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Metro Station, Shake It at 95.6 V Radio. These are your bangers. It's what we do every single morning from 10 here at V Radio, taking you back, getting some tunes on. Like this now from A. Marie. Here's One Thing.

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2: 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Love your tunes, Gavin. Could you play us some Sean Paul, please? Thanks very much.

0: Paul Dua Lipa, No Lie at B Radio. You can get a shout out on the bangers just like Harry. 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
1: 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The biggest bangers.
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0: We are storming through the week. Diplo, Sleepy Tom, Be Right There. All right, 20 to 11. Stick around Martin Jensen very soon. And Lady Gaga with Beyonce next.
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2: A dry but breezy afternoon for most of us. Feeling warm in the sunshine though, cooler in the far north with some blustery showers there too. Highs of 26 degrees Celsius in the south and a few degrees cooler in the north.
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2: England are through to the round of 16 after a 2-1 win over the Democratic Republic of Congo last night. Harry Kane bailed them out towards the end of the game, but his fan always felt they were going to make it through.
3: My football brain said, we're going out, we're losing it. My heart said, come on, there's still plenty of time left to go. And in the end, we were the better side. We tested their keeper more times. I say their keeper was man of the match. So I thought he was going to come back and win it. It was only a matter of time.
2: Officials say they're looking at every route to deport the Rochdale grooming gang leader who's set to be released from prison today. 73-year-old Shabir Ahmed served 14 years in jail, but his victims have been told he cannot be deported because of the Immigration Act from the 70s. Survivors of historical forced adoption are to get the apology they've been campaigning decades for. Nearly 200,000 babies of unmarried mothers were taken away for adoption from the 40s to the 70s. Education Secretary Bridget Phillipson called it a shameful period in our history. And two people have been arrested after climbing to the top of the Empire State Building in New York and then getting engaged. From Radio News Hub, I'm Frankie Hersine.
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0: XEX says out at B Radio. Last night, England making their way through to the final 16 of the World Cup, beating DR Congo 2-1. Can we just have one game where it's not quite so dramatic? Stress levels off the chart last night with what should have been a relatively easy game. Now trying to work out when to get the sleep in before that 1 a.m. kickoff Sunday night, which is officially Monday morning.
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It's on at B Radio, 11:25. The Halifax brand is being scrapped after 173 years. All of the customers' accounts are going to be rebranded to Lloyd's. They've owned Halifax since 2009. Right, Sam Fender, Olivia Dean coming up, rein me in. And this from the weekend. Here's Can't Feel My Face.

0: Berkshire, bright though, 26 degrees, pleasantly warm, 27 tomorrow, and over the weekend, temperatures staying in the high 20s. Bit of a heat wave coming through next week, temperatures into the low 30s. Not quite as bad as it was a couple of weeks ago. We'll keep an eye and just see how those temperatures are going to look towards the end of next week.
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Miles Smith, Hold Me in the Dark. It's B Radio, Thames Valley Police, and there's been an increase of people entering and also in some cases causing damage to the old cinema at the Pill Centre and the former NHS building on Skimtield Lane in Bracknell. They're saying that those sites are looking pretty dangerous at the moment. They are keeping a closer eye on those locations. Right, Taylor Swift after Bebe Rexha and Faithless, his New Religion.

Sonny Federa, Livianca, Let Me Be In Your Arms at B Radio. Mark and Phil back tomorrow morning on the B Radio Morning Show. 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It's happening next Thursday evening. It's the Summer Swish and Wellbeing event. 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And you can add details of your event that's coming up as well on the website at bradio.co.uk.

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1: 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It is World UFO Day today. Now, here's something to bear in mind. Our nearest galactic neighbour, our nearest galaxy, is around 2.5 million light years away. To put that into context,

if we were to get a telescope and have a look at their galaxy, we would be seeing what happened 2.5 million years ago. Which means if they've got human life, well, I say human life, if they've got life there right now and they've got their own telescopes, if they're looking right now today at the Earth, they're going to see the Earth from 2.5 million years ago. Which means they're going to conclude there's no life here. And we're probably concluding there's no life there. Because we're looking at stuff from so long ago. That changes the perspective, doesn't it? Oh, yeah.

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2: 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The Pride of Reading Awards are back for 2026, celebrating the people who make a real difference in our town. 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

0: Olivia Dean, So Easy to Fall in Love. Seems that half of parents have never taken their children to a museum. 40% haven't built a den together and 29% have never played catch with them. When it comes to the museum, on a hot day, they're not necessarily always air-conditioned, but they're normally these really big old buildings, which actually stay quite cool inside. So it could be the perfect answer during the school summer holidays to have a nice cool day if it is back in another heat wave this summer.
1: I know you moved on to someone new. 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

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And every once in a while, I start texting, write a paragraph, but then I delete the message. Think about you like a pastime, I could

0: the Black Eyed Peas. 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

Ella Langley, choosing Texas at B Radio. It's 12:15. The Pride of Reading Awards. Well, now we're in July. We're into the last few weeks of nominations. So this is your time to cast your nomination for someone who you think deserves some recognition for what they contribute to the town. One of the categories, there's 18 of them in total, there's the local hero category. They're looking for someone who, through a special act of kindness, courage or selflessness, has made a positive difference to the community. If you think you know someone that deserves some recognition, vote for them on the Pride of Reading Awards website at porawards.co.uk.

There's Prosper, Clooney, Free Your Mind at B Radio. Right, Mark Denham's on the way next after one. Greg Martin getting you home this afternoon from four. I'm sure no one was listening yesterday afternoon. Poor Greg, getting everyone home at five, but actually, they all just sat in front of the football watching that yesterday. I'll be back tomorrow, Friday morning bangers from 10 tomorrow morning, getting you set for the weekend. Right, coming up before one, David Guetta, John Newman, If You Really Love Me, How Will I Know, reworking the classic Whitney Houston tune. And this now, from Neo, here's Miss Independent.

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4: A breezy but dry afternoon for most of us, feeling warm in the sunshine. Cooler in the far north with some blustery showers there too. Highs of 26 degrees Celsius.
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4: Historical forced adoption, where many unmarried mothers had their babies taken from them in the decades after the Second World War, is a stain on our history. That's what the Prime Minister, Sir Keir Starmer, said as he formally apologised in Parliament on behalf of the state.
5: The shame is not yours. The shame was never yours. The shame is ours.
4: Meanwhile, the Home Secretary has vowed to right the wrongs identified by an inquiry into the Southport killings. Shabana Mahmood confirmed the government accepted the recommendations from the first phase of the Southport inquiry in full. And Formula One drivers will take to Silverstone for this weekend's pre-race parade in individual Lego mini cars. Building on the success of Miami in 2025, this weekend we'll see 22 fully drivable cars, each made out of 28,000 Lego bricks. That's the latest from Radio News Hub. I'm Tanita Sims.
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95.6B Radio, good afternoon and welcome to Thursday. Here we are, the sun is shining, the hits are lined up and good to go. And we thank Gavin, he'll be back tomorrow morning at 9 o'clock. I did Nathan Dawn, Little Mix, with Tame Impala and Jenny before that, and Shaboozy. How is Thursday treating you so far? I'm not quite sure where I stand on the velocity of this week. I'm not quite sure. Is it going fast? I don't know. Is it going faster than I think? I don't know. Either way, I hope that you are having a good week and your Thursday afternoon is going good. This is Clean Bandit and Sean Paul and Rockabye on B Radio.

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Absolute Radio 95.6, Thursday afternoon. This is Mark Dunham with you until 4 o'clock today with Alex Warren and Fever Dream and Pixie Lott before that, and All About Tonight. It was all about last night, wasn't it? And my son is 10 years old. By the end of the first half, Dad, this is diabolical, he said to me by the end of the first half. But England did scrape through in the end thanks to 2 goals from Harry Kane. England 2, Democratic Republic of Congo 1. England will now play Mexico in Mexico City on Monday at 1 in the morning. Oh, well, that's annoying, isn't it? 1 in the morning. That is very, very, very annoying.

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Happy Radio Thursday afternoon, 17 minutes to 2 o'clock. This is Mark Dunham until 4, and Greg's on at 4 with Home Run. What were you doing this morning at 6 o'clock? You know when they say that, like, you know, what were you doing on the 2nd of April? You're thinking, I don't know. But I'm only asking you to think back to 6 o'clock. And if you missed it, you can try again tomorrow. Mark and Phil with the B Radio Morning Show, waking you up Monday, Tuesday, Wednesday, Thursday and Friday across Berkshire. And this is Lewis Capaldi.

everybody knows a Mr. Know-It-All, don't they? Thursday afternoon, this is Mark Dedham on B Radio, and welcome to day 4 out of 5 on the journey to the weekend, and that means that we're gathering pace now, aren't we? The news for 2 is along shortly, and after we get the news for 2, we will continue the hit music now, but it's Freya Ridings and Castles, followed by Nelly Furtado and Timbaland.

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3: A breezy but dry afternoon for most of us, feeling warm in the sunshine. Cooler in the far north with some blustery showers there too. Highs of 26 degrees Celsius.
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3: The forced adoption of babies from unmarried mothers in the decades after the Second World War has been branded a stain on our history. Sir Keir Starmer made the comments as he made a long-awaited state apology for the historical practice.
4: I say it to every single person impacted. We are deeply and profoundly sorry to the mothers who were told they were unfit, who were prevented from caring for the children they desperately wanted to help.
3: Women whose babies had been taken from them watched on in Parliament. He says the shame was never theirs, but the shame is ours. Meanwhile, Sir Keir Starmer has asked the Home Secretary to review the case of a Rochdale grooming gang ringleader. It's after calls for the law to be changed to allow him to be deported. 73-year-old Shabir Ahmed served 14 years in jail. And the first edition of The Hobbit has sold for more than £38,000. It was discovered among a pile of fairly ordinary donations at a charity shop. That's the latest from Radio News Hub. I'm Tanita Sims.
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Thursday afternoon to 12, 95.6B Radio across Berkshire from Reading. Good afternoon. And how are you today? What are you doing? Are you at work? Are you working from home? Day off today? Whatever you are doing, I hope that it is going.

well, dry and sunny and warm this afternoon, with the news of a potential five-day heatwave, well, probable high five-day heatwave on the way as well. Did Hozier and Dijon and Sabrina Carpenter get in this hour underway? There will be some MK on the way. Wiz Khalifa and Charlie Puth to come. Somba on the way, as well as Olivia Rodrigo and more. We're all about hip music now, all day, every day on B Radio. And that continues right now with Harry Styles and Adore You.

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Radio, Thursday afternoon with Bruno Mars and I, Just My, and DJ Snake, Justin Bieber, and Let Me Love You. Fans of England, and I suppose other teams as well, but fans of England have spent $4,500 on tickets and travel to be at the World Cup, and how many games have they seen? None. They've fallen for a ticketing scam. Speculative ticketing is when unverified sellers list tickets they do not own yet, hoping to source them at a lower price closer to the time. They then resell the tickets that they don't already own, but if they don't then get to own them, they've resold you nothing. That seems a bit unfair, doesn't it? Trip of a lifetime to the World Cup, $4,500 down, and you don't get to see a single thing. This is Charlie Puth, Wiz Khalifa, and See You Again.

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1: Here we go! Playing hit music

Olivia Rodrigo and Drop Dead and Lewis Capaldi and Forget Me. It's 3:15. The school run on the way for you in 1/4 hour's time. I mentioned earlier, didn't I, that we have a potential or probable, I need to get that right, probable 5-day heat wave coming up. The forecasters are saying that temperatures will hit and exceed 30 degrees. And obviously there's still a lot of people who are reeling from the last one because they couldn't get hold of fans or air conditioning units or anything like that. And they're still reeling from that, thinking, oh no, there's going to be another one. Well, in France, absolute carnage has broken out as people fight over aircon units ahead of this week's heat wave. Huge crowds forcing open supermarket doors to grab fans and air conditioning units to be ready for the next heat wave that will hit France. Please, please, please don't let it descend to that here. Please, no. It's going to be hot. Not that hot, surely.

Happy Radio 95.6 Thursday afternoon. Good afternoon. This is Mark Denham with you as we prepare for the school run. After we do the school run, Greg will take over and do the home run. And then you've got Henry on tonight from 7 o'clock as well. Before it all starts again tomorrow with Mark and Phil and the B Radio Morning Show from 6. Gavin's here tomorrow as well. And then being Friday, Harry is here for your Friday afternoon from 1. News for 3 on the way after Walk the Moon, Shut Up and Dance.

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3: It's remaining breezy in the north with patchy rain mainly affecting the west of Scotland. Elsewhere there will be clear periods with a few fog patches, lows of 12 degrees Celsius.
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3: It's understood grooming gang ringleader Shabir Ahmed, who is at the centre of a deportation row, has been released from prison after serving 14 years for multiple sexual offences against young girls. Sir Keir Starmer has asked the Home Secretary to review the case. Ministers say the Immigration Act from the 70s doesn't allow it. Meanwhile, historical forced adoption, where many unmarried mothers had their babies taken from them in the decades after the Second World War, is a stain on our history. That's what the Prime Minister Sir Keir Starmer said as he formally apologised in Parliament on behalf of the state.
4: Silenced and unworthy of care, children grew up believing that they were unwanted. Young mothers were told that they were immoral, that their babies would be better off without them.
3: The Education Secretary Bridget Phillipson called it a shameful period in our history. And in other news, the final countdown to Edinburgh hosting the Tour de France Grand Départ is underway. There's just 1 year to go until the sporting event comes to the Scottish capital. That's the latest from Radio News Hub. I'm Tanita Sims.
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6: From lucky pants to lucky seats, football fans are always seeking ways to influence their team's results. 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
7: As Hisense research shows, 44% of football fans rely on some form of superstition to carry them through the biggest games. Whether it's wearing the same shirt every time or sticking to the lucky snacks and drinks, these rituals create a sense of certainty. In high-pressure moments like the FIFA World Cup, they help fans feel in control and keep belief alive.

Thursday afternoon, 95.6 B Radio 312. Mark Denham with you. And that is Lady Gaga and Stupid Love. Before that, Taylor Swift and the Fate of Ophelia. And before that, Teddy Swift and Bad Dreams. How are you? How's the traffic as you go about the school run? If you are listening on our app, which you can, by the way, if you are listening on our app for New York, A-listers are descending all around you in New York. I'm not saying that you are, by the way. You're more than likely in Berkshire, which is what we're all about. But Taylor Swift and Travis Kelce's wedding celebrations begin today, and the guest list is taking shape for the blockbuster bash. Well, good luck to them. Hi.

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7: Yeah, yeah, yeah, yeah, yeah. Nah. Asked you once, asked you twice now. There's lipstick on your collar. You say she's just a friend now. Then why don't we call her?

Thursday afternoon, B Radio with CM Spyro and Material Lover and Anne-Marie before that. Ciao, adios. The hit music now continues in a moment with Camila Cabello, in fact, and DaBaby. And that makes me think, right, my name is Mark Denham. That is what I use, right? It is my name. Where did people come up with, like, artist names? You know, like, DJs come up with their DJ names and that, and some... I don't know, some personalities use names that aren't actually their names. I mean, I'm quite boring, really. Mark Denham. It's what it says on my birth certificate, and it's what it says on the B Radio show schedule. However, DaBaby, where did that come from? Anyway, that's on the way. I just want to remind you, of course, the Pride of Reading Awards are available to nominate into until the end of this month. You've got the remainder of July to get your nomination in for somebody or some organisation that you think deserves to be acknowledged at the, I will clear my throat, at the Pride of Reading Awards. PORAwards.co.uk is the website address. And as I say, you have until the end of this month to do your nomination. This is Camila Cabello and DaBaby.

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0: Thursday afternoon, 3:45. This is Mark Denham on B Radio. We've mentioned this before. Venezuela Fury, the daughter of Tyson Fury, the 16-year-old daughter of Tyson Fury, who somehow is married, despite the fact you can't get married until the age of 18. Anyway, she is married to Noah Price, and he has come out and said, "Oi, I pay all the bills," insisting that he has not had a £5 million handout from her dad. They earn thousands, ready for this, by live-streaming their caravan life. Wonder if I should go home later and live-stream my home life. Yes, hello, I've arrived at home, and thank you very much for watching.
1: Oh, no.
0: I don't know that that would be the most exciting thing ever on the internet, would it? I'm now about to start doing dinner. Come join me in the kitchen. I don't think people would watch it. This is Katy Perry and Juicy J on B Radio.

Thursday afternoon, B Radio, it's 7 minutes to 4 o'clock. Greg is lined up and waiting for the home run. He'll be on for between 4 and 7. Henry is on at 7, and of course you've got Harriet tomorrow here with you for Friday afternoon from 1 after Mark and Phil and Gavin. News for 4 is on the way ahead of Greg, and we'll get there with SZA and Justin Timberlake on the other side after the amazing Beyonce and a B Radio banger. This is Sweet Dreams.

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4: Remaining breezy in the north with patchy rain mainly affecting the west of Scotland. Elsewhere, clear periods with a few fog patches. A mild night ahead with a low of 12 degrees Celsius.
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4: Two teenagers who walked free from court after being found guilty of rape will now go to prison. The Court of Appeal has ruled the 15-year-olds' original sentences were unduly lenient. The boys, known as X and Y, committed a total of 17 offences against two girls in Hampshire. Here's Lady Chief Justice Baroness Carr.
5: We found that the judge had undervalued the seriousness of their offending and the serious harm caused by it to the complainants.
4: Sir Keir Starmer's apologised on behalf of the British state for its role in historical forced adoptions in England and Wales. An estimated 185,000 babies were taken from their unmarried mothers from 1949 to 1976. Gary Glitter's been charged with four sexual offences on a teenage girl dating back to the late 70s. He's accused of unlawful sexual intercourse and indecent assault when she was 13 and 14 years old. And pubs will not stay open for England's 1 a.m. clash against Mexico. That's the latest from Radio News Hub. I'm David Hall.
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George Ezra there, Shotgun B Radio. Chris Barks here from Reading. We're on the way home. Wow, England last night for 75 minutes. The Congo played like prime Brazil, and then Harry Kane banged in two, and everyone forgot the fact that England were rubbish for 75 minutes. On to Mexico at the hours of 1 o'clock, Sunday through Monday morning. All those years of getting up for the Super Bowl have been for this, to watch the football game at 1 a.m. in the morning. Right, showbiz news after Timbaland's. B Radio banger back to 2007. The way I are, B Radio.

0: 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Showbiz.
1: Social media star Nara Smith says her two-year-old daughter has been diagnosed with cancer. She revealed to her 4.7 million followers on Instagram that her daughter, Whimsy, has undergone chemotherapy since she was diagnosed late last year. Next, Oasis singer Liam Gallagher is telling England fans to keep the biblical vibrations going. It's of course after supporters at the World Cup sung his band's song Wonderwall with players at full time once again. He says the country needs good vibrations until the mighty Oasis comes back. And if you're a Swiftie, listen up. Taylor's believed to be getting hitched to NFL star Travis Kelce tomorrow night. Crews have been spotted unloading gear at Madison Square Garden. And New York's mayor says a permit's been filed for a large event. The wedding night had go on into the 4th of July. US Independence Day, one of Tay-Tay's favourite national holidays.
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Avicii and Ello, Black, Wake Me Up, Wake Up with Mark and Phil, Be Radio Morning Show, back tomorrow morning from 6 o'clock, the morning muddle for Friday, just before the weekend. Got Zara Larsson coming up, just checking to see if there's any Scandinavian teams in the World Cup tonight. Nope. Got Spain versus Austria at 8 o'clock, midnight, Portugal, return of Ronaldo against Croatia, and then the Swiss play the Algerians tomorrow morning at 4 a.m. Good luck with that. Right, Drake in One Dance, Be Radio.

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1: Two teenagers who walked free from court after being found guilty of rape will now go to prison. The Court of Appeal has ruled the 15-year-olds' original sentences were unduly lenient. Sir Keir Starmer has apologised on behalf of the British state for its role in historical forced adoptions in England and Wales. Gary Glitter has been charged with four sexual offences on a teenage girl dating back to the late 70s. And pubs will not stay open for England's 1 a.m. clash against Mexico on Monday.
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Olivia Dean, Man I Need to Be Radio. If I'm the England coach, need a right back. Right, this is Greg B Radio getting you home. Harry Styles at Wembley. They were screening the England game before he got on stage. Not just Taylor Swift and Travis wedding talk. It's now Harry and Zoe set to get hitched this year. This is As It Was, B Radio.

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Matt Smith, Home in the Dark, Be Radio, Chris Buckshee for Reading. Just say play Be Radio to your Amazon smart speaker. What were the latest coming up? More from the World Cup as England got through against the Congo last night. 2-1. Two goals from Captain Harry Kane. Sir Harry Kane, if you're into social media today. Calvin Harris, Charlie Puth, and Obsessed Now, Be Radio.

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1: With 0 degrees Reading. 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
2: Tottenham have broken their transfer record by signing midfielder Matheus Fernandes from West Ham. The fee is thought to be £85 million, but the club have not revealed the length of the contract. Meanwhile, Everton have completed the capture of midfielder Hayden Hackney from Middlesbrough. One more piece of news, Nottingham Forest midfielder Elliot Anderson will complete his move to Manchester City on his return from the World Cup. After a deal was concluded between the two clubs, the 24-year-old completed his medical in Kansas, where the national team are based. And talking of the World Cup, England are back at their base camp in Kansas following the 2-1 World Cup win over the Democratic Republic of Congo. These fans were relieved to see England make it through, courtesy of Harry Kane's double.
3: Kane is fantastic in the box, but you've got to get him in the box. Played a high line, so he was nowhere. There was a big gap with Kane getting into that box, and we were struggling.
4: We were very lucky, to be honest with you, but we come through in the end.
2: Next up for the Three Lions is a trip to face co-host Mexico in the last 16.
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Kylie Minogue, there's Light Up, be radio. Chris Buck here for Reading. Maroon 5 to light up the stage of Hyde Park, British Summertime. They are live in London tomorrow evening. Mumford & Sons on Saturday evening. Right, Bruno Mars is playing in London as well. End of the month, Under the Arch at Wembley Stadium, just after Harry Styles has moved out. Bruno Mars takes over for a few nights. Here with Cardi B, this is Finesse. Be radio on your home run.

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4: Remaining breezy in the north with patchy rain mainly affecting the west of Scotland. Elsewhere, clear periods with a few fog patches. A mild night ahead with a low of 12 degrees Celsius.
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4: Two 15-year-old boys who were spared custody for the rape of two girls will now go to prison for 4 years. Judges at the Court of Appeal have ruled their initial sentence, a youth rehabilitation order, was unduly lenient. The pair committed 17 offences against two girls in Hampshire. Barrister Charlotte Proudman spoke on behalf of one of the victims.
5: I thought the sentencing hearing might help me. Instead, I feel like everything has gone backwards. I feel more trapped than I did before.
4: Sir Keir Starmer says forced adoptions ordered by the state is a stain on our history. The PM's apologised after thousands of children were taken from their unmarried mothers over the course of 3 decades. The ringleader of the Rochdale grooming gang's been released from prison. There are calls for Sabir Ahmed to be deported after serving 14 years for multiple sexual offences against young girls. And jockey Frankie Dettori is in hospital after breaking several ribs in a car accident. That's the latest from Radio News Hub. I'm David Hall.
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Taylor Swift and Bad Blood of B Radio. So her friends have descended on New York City. Why could that be? It's not yet been officially confirmed. Madison Square Gardens is the venue this weekend, but it's looking increasingly likely for the wedding of Taylor and Travis. Right, it's Bad Blood. It's B Radio with Rihanna. Please don't

0: 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Showbiz.
1: Social media star Nara Smith says her two-year-old daughter has been diagnosed with cancer. She revealed to her 4.7 million followers on Instagram that her daughter, Whimsy, has undergone chemotherapy since she was diagnosed late last year. Next, Oasis singer Liam Gallagher is telling England fans to keep the biblical vibrations going. It's of course after supporters at the World Cup sung his band's song Wonderwall with players at full time once again. He says the country needs good vibrations until the mighty Oasis comes back. And if you're a Swiftie, listen up. Taylor's believed to be getting hitched to NFL star Travis Kelce tomorrow night. Crews have been spotted unloading gear at Madison Square Garden. And New York's mayor says a permit's been filed for a large event. The wedding night would go on into the 4th of July. US Independence Day, one of Tay-Tay's favourite national holidays.
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0: 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I'm

Z, Hayley Williams, Stay Tonight, B Radio, Chris Bucks here from Reading. Mark and Phil got your B Radio morning show tomorrow morning from 6 o'clock on your way to work for Friday morning. This guy was in Milton Keynes last weekend. Thoughts and prayers to the poor soul. This is Jason Derulo, Once Want Me at B Radio.

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1: Two 15-year-old boys who were spared custody for the rape of two girls will now go to prison for 4 years. Judges at the Court of Appeal have ruled their initial sentence was unduly lenient. Sir Keir Starmer says forced adoptions ordered by the state is a stain on our history. The PM's apologised to thousands of children who were taken from their unmarried mothers. Sabia Ahmed, the ringleader of the Rochdale grooming gang, has been released from prison amid calls for him to be deported. And jockey Frankie Dettor is in hospital after breaking several ribs in a car accident.
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Even as an Arsenal supporter, I can begrudgingly admit Harry Kane is a superstar. Let's take that to Be Radio, Chris Berkshire from Reading. Just say play Be Radio to your Amazon smart speaker. That is the last time I'm even vaguely close to praising anyone related to Tottenham Football Club. Right, Post Malone, Morgan Wallen had some help. England can do with a right back. 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

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Be Radio, Chris Bucks here from Reading. Sports news on the way. Got the latest from Wimbledon coming up. Henley Regatta is on till Sunday as well. Right, first up, Dua Lipa. Here's Love Again. 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
1: Tottenham have broken their transfer record by signing midfielder Matheus Fernandes from West Ham. The fee is thought to be £85 million, but the club have not revealed the length of the contract. Meanwhile, Everton have completed the capture of midfielder Hayden Hackney from Middlesbrough. One more piece of news, and Nottingham Forest midfielder Elliot Anderson will complete his move to Manchester City on his return from the World Cup. After a deal was concluded between the two clubs, the 24-year-old completed his medical in Kansas, where the national team are based. And talking of the World Cup, England are back at their base camp in Kansas following the 2-1 World Cup win over the Democratic Republic of Congo. These fans were relieved to see England make it through, courtesy of Harry Kane's double.
2: Kane is fantastic in the box, but you've got to get him in the box. Played a high line, so he was nowhere. There was a big gap with Kane getting into that box, so we were struggling.
3: We were very lucky, to be honest with you, but we come through in the end.
1: Next up for the Three Lions is a trip to face co-host Mexico in the last 16.

0: Milky, David Guetta. Tonight's the pits for the French superstar DJ. He's playing in the pits at Silverstone for the British Grand Prix. He's the main event later on this evening in Northamptonshire. It's just the way you are. It's B Radio, Chris Bucks here from Reading. Pitbull, the main event soon in Hyde Park for British Summertime. 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
1: Me not working hard. Yeah, right, picture that with a Kodak. 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And tonight, listen.

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4: Clear periods with a few fog patches this evening, remaining breezy in the north with patchy rain mainly affecting the west of Scotland. A mild night with a low of 12 degrees Celsius.
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4: Two teenagers who walked free from court after being found guilty of rape will now go to prison. The Court of Appeal has ruled the 15-year-olds' original sentences were unduly lenient. The boys, known as X and Y, will serve 4 years after committing a total of 17 offences against two girls in Hampshire. Here's Lady Chief Justice Baroness Carr.
5: X and Y participated in multiple rapes carried out in front of others and in which the complainants were subjected to humiliation and degradation, in particular by the filming of the offences.
4: A cast member from Married at First Sight UK has been arrested on suspicion of rape. The Metropolitan Police have confirmed they've questioned an individual as part of an ongoing investigation. Sir Keir Starmer's apologised for historical forced adoptions in England and Wales. An estimated 185,000 babies were taken from their unmarried mothers over three decades. And pubs will now be allowed to stay open for England's World Cup match against Mexico. That's the latest from Radio News Hub. I'm David Hall.
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you go. Tottenham Army out of the World Cup, and England nearly joined them last night, 1-0 down against the Congo for a good 75-80 minutes of the game, till Harry Kane scored two, England through to Mexico at 1 a.m. Sunday through Monday morning. Right, this is B Radio. We're on the way home. It's Mark Ronson, Amy Winehouse.

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1: Showbiz. Social media star Nara Smith says her two-year-old daughter has been diagnosed with cancer. She revealed to her 4.7 million followers on Instagram that her daughter, Whimsy, has undergone chemotherapy since she was diagnosed late last year. Next, Oasis singer Liam Gallagher is telling England fans to keep the biblical vibrations going. It's of course after supporters at the World Cup sung his band's song Wonderwall with players at full time once again. He says the country needs good vibrations until the mighty Oasis comes back. And if you're a Swiftie, listen up. Taylor's believed to be getting hitched to NFL star Travis Kelce tomorrow night. Crews have been spotted unloading gear at Madison Square Garden. And New York's mayor says a permit's been filed for a large event. The wedding night would go on into the 4th of July. US Independence Day, one of Tay-Tay's favourite national holidays.
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Marshmello, Anne-Marie and friends, it's Be Radio, Chris Buckshee from Reading, Mark and Phil. Your morning, friends. The Be Radio Morning Show back tomorrow morning. Get you into work for Friday. Then we've got 60 minutes of throwbacks. Last one of the week with Gaff, all about the retro that we call Be Radio Bangers. Filthy pleasures and memory joggers like this from Omi. Here's Cheerleader.

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1: Two teenagers who walked free from court after being found guilty of rape will now go to prison for 4 years. The Court of Appeal has ruled the 15-year-olds' original sentences were unduly lenient. A cast member from Married at First Sight UK has been arrested on suspicion of rape. The Metropolitan Police have confirmed they've questioned an individual as part of an ongoing investigation. Sir Keir Starmer's apologised for historical forced adoptions in England and Wales, and pubs will be allowed to stay open for England's World Cup match against Mexico.
0: Radio.

Sam Fender, Olivia Dean, Remy Innisby, Radio Chris Boxer for Reading. Live music coming to Newbury Racecourse this month in August. Got Ronan Keating on stage on the 18th of July. Tony Temper plays Friday the 14th, and the following night is Jesse J on stage, Saturday the 15th of August. Racing during the day, top music in the evening. NewburyRacecourse.co.uk to get your tickets. Right, this is Billie Eilish, B Radio.

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Ed Sheeran's been spotted having dinner in New York City. Sabrina Carpenter's been spotted in the Big Apple as well. Why would two of Taylor Swift's inner circle be in New York City this weekend? From Toy Story 5, new at a new year, it's be Radio, Chris Buckshire for Reading Sports News on the way. What a night for England last night. It nearly went so wrong to end up going so right. Latest from Wimbledon as well, and the British Grand Prix coming up this weekend, so lots to cover. Sports News after Little Mix. This is Love, Sweet Love.

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1: Tottenham have broken their transfer record by signing midfielder Mateus Fernandes from West Ham. The fee is thought to be £85 million, but the club have not revealed the length of the contract. Meanwhile, Everton have completed the capture of midfielder Hayden Hackney from Middlesbrough. One more piece of news, and Nottingham Forest midfielder Elliot Anderson will complete his move to Manchester City on his return from the World Cup after a deal was concluded between the two clubs. The 24-year-old completed his medical in Kansas, where the national team are based. And talking of the World Cup, England are back at their base camp in Kansas following the 2-1 World Cup win over the Democratic Republic of Congo. These fans were relieved to see England make it through, courtesy of Harry Kane's double.
2: Kane is fantastic in the box, but you've got to get him in the box. Played a high line, so he was nowhere. There was a big gap with Kane getting into that box, so we were struggling.
3: We were very lucky, to be honest with you, but we come through in the end.
1: Next up for the Three Lions is a trip to face co-host Mexico in the last 16.
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Disco day today. If you're having a party in your kitchen, there's Sonny Fedora. Let me be in your arms. It's B Radio. Chris Buckshire here for Reading. Evening show on the way. Mark and Phil back Friday morning from 7 o'clock to wake you up. B Radio morning show. Right, here's Rihanna. 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
6: Clear periods with a few fog patches this evening. Remaining breezy in the north with patchy rain mainly affecting the west of Scotland. A mild night with a low of 12 degrees Celsius.
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6: Two 15-year-old boys who were spared custody for the rape of two girls will now go to prison for 4 years. Judges at the Court of Appeal have ruled their initial sentence, a youth rehabilitation order, was unduly lenient. The pair committed 17 offences against two girls in Hampshire. Barrister Charlotte Proudman spoke on behalf of one of the victims.
7: I feel more trapped than I did before. I feel like I am the one who has been sentenced. I feel like I am the one living in a prison.
6: Sabir Ahmed, the ringleader of the Rochdale grooming gang, has been released from prison amid calls for him to be deported. He served 14 years for multiple sexual offences against young girls. Sir Keir Starmer says forced adoptions ordered by the state is a stain on our history. The PM's apologised after thousands of children were taken from their unmarried mothers over the course of three decades. And pubs will now be allowed to stay open until 5 a.m. on Monday morning so fans can watch the England-Mexico game. That's the latest from Radio News Hub. I'm David Hall.
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3: Clear periods with a few fog patches this evening. Remaining breezy in the north with patchy rain mainly affecting the west of Scotland. A mild night with a low of 12 degrees Celsius.
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3: Two teenagers who walked free from court after being found guilty of rape will now go to prison. The Court of Appeal has ruled the 15-year-olds' original sentences were unduly lenient. The boys, known as X and Y, will serve 4 years after committing a total of 17 offences against two girls in Hampshire. Here's Lady Chief Justice Baroness Carr.
4: We found that the judge had undervalued the seriousness of their offending and the serious harm caused by it to the complainants.
3: A cast member from Married at First Sight UK has been arrested on suspicion of rape. The Metropolitan Police have confirmed they've questioned an individual as part of an ongoing investigation. A survivor's been pulled from the rubble 8 days after the earthquakes in Venezuela. Emergency teams have spent more than 100 hours trying to free Hernan Gill after he was trapped under 140 tonnes of debris. And pubs will now be allowed to open for England's World Cup match against Mexico. That's the latest from Radio News Hub. I'm David Hall.
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stone's lost its faith, our colors will fade eventually. 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
1: Robots could soon be tidying our bedrooms. 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
1: Ooh.
2: Rat.
1: Wow. 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

Zara Larsson, Midnight Sun, plays for your B Radio 95.6 for your Thursday night. Last night was eventful, to say the least. Right, England just had me on the edge the whole night. Coldplay, I've got on for you now, Somber on the way.

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20 to 10 Thursday night. Miles Smith, Hold Me in the Dark. Before that, Ed Sheeran. Bruno Mars to come before quarter two. And this one from Ray is Everywhere and I'm in Love.

Alex Warren's new one, 95.6 B Radio across Berkshire from Reading on your Thursday night. Thank you for joining me, I appreciate it. And I'm happy the weather's changed. Probably just jinxed it. Touch wood. I haven't. Some felt that.

0: Cheers for joining me tonight. Your evening show has been amazing for you, Fez. I'll see you tomorrow from 7 to kickstart your weekend. If not, I'll see you Monday from 7. Have a good one.
1: I took the long road across the ocean. I burned some bridges on the way.

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2: A windy morning in the northwest with patchy drizzle giving way to more persistent rain later. Mostly fine elsewhere with lighter winds and some very warm sunshine. A high of 26 degrees Celsius.
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2: The families of the two girls who were raped by two teenagers say they're relieved their attackers have been sentenced to 4 years detention. Appeal court judges have overturned their original youth rehabilitation order, saying it was unduly lenient. Barrister Charlotte Proudman spoke on behalf of one of the victims and says the impact of their actions is devastating.
3: I had to sit there and hear it suggested that I was lying. That broke something inside me. I feel like I'm surviving, not living.
2: The Home Secretary's been asked to review the potential deportation of Shabir Ahmed, the ringleader of the Rochdale grooming gang. The 73-year-old's been released from prison, having served 14 years for multiple sexual offences. The government's facing calls to compensate the victims of forced adoption. Earlier, the Prime Minister gave a formal apology to the thousands affected by the scandal. And pubs will be allowed to open through the night so England fans can enjoy the World Cup clash against Mexico. That's the latest from Radio News Hub. I'm David.
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3: A windy morning in the northwest with patchy drizzle giving way to more persistent rain later. Mostly fine elsewhere with lighter winds and some very warm sunshine. A high of 26 degrees Celsius.
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3: One of the victims of two teenage boys who've had their sentences increased for raping her says justice has finally been done. The two 15-year-olds will be detained for 4 years after appeal court judges said their initial sentence was unduly lenient. Lady Chief Justice Baroness Carr has criticised the original trial judge.
4: We found that he had failed to take sufficiently into account the ages and vulnerabilities of the complainants and the psychological effect upon them, which we considered to be severe.
3: A cast member from Married at First Sight UK has been arrested on suspicion of rape. The Metropolitan Police have confirmed they've questioned an individual as part of an ongoing investigation. A survivor's been pulled from the rubble 8 days after the earthquakes in Venezuela. Emergency teams have spent more than 100 hours trying to free Hernan Gil after he was trapped under 140 tonnes of debris. And pubs will now be allowed to stay open for England's World Cup match against Mexico. That's the latest from Radio News Hub. I'm David Hall.
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1: Robots could soon be tidying our bedrooms. Boffins have taught them how to do household chores by showing them videos of humans doing the same.
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1: 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How much breakfast time? Oh.
2: A massive.
1: Yes.
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1: Yes.
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1: Ooh.
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1: 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I imagine there'll be boffins out thinking, blimey, that wasn't in the programme.
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6: A windy morning in the northwest with patchy drizzle giving way to more persistent rain later. Mostly fine elsewhere with lighter winds and some very warm sunshine. A high of 26 degrees Celsius.
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6: The families of the two girls who were raped by two teenagers say they're relieved their attackers have been sentenced to 4 years detention. Appeal court judges have overturned their original youth rehabilitation order, saying it was unduly lenient. Barrister Charlotte Proudman spoke on behalf of one of the victims and says the impact of their actions is devastating.
7: I had to sit there and hear it suggested that I was lying. That broke something inside me. I feel like I'm surviving, not living.
6: The Home Secretary's been asked to review the potential deportation of Shabir Ahmed, the ringleader of the Rochdale grooming gang. The 73-year-old's been released from prison, having served 14 years for multiple sexual offences. The government's facing calls to compensate the victims of forced adoption. Earlier, the Prime Minister gave a formal apology to the thousands affected by the scandal. And pubs will be allowed to open through the night so England fans can enjoy the World Cup clash against Mexico. That's the latest from Radio News Hub. I'm David Hall.
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